Benson Boone right there with The Time of My Life. It's the 7 o'clock hour on your Thursday evening. Hello, everyone. I'm Jessie. I hope you're having a great week so far. We are headed towards the weekend. It's going to be a good one. We have a lot of great music coming up for you this hour. Noah Kahan, The Beaches, some Florida Georgia Line, Chapel Roan, Ed Sheeran, Taylor Swift, Shawn Mendes, Cat's Eye, Dominic Fike, Stella Lefty, and a whole lot more. We'll kick off the 7 o'clock hour right now with Imagine Dragons. It's Radioactive, My 95.7.

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Noah Kahn with Orbiter, bringing us to the 8 o'clock hour on your Thursday night. Looking ahead for you, we have Dedi Swims, some Zara Larsson, Alex Warren, Rihanna, Ella Langley, Justin Bieber, and a whole lot more. 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
1: French Montana and Max taking us to the 9 o'clock hour on your Thursday evening. We have a lot of great music still ahead for you. Alex Warren, the Joe Bros. Is that their new one? No, it's Sucker, but still a great one. Justin Timberlake, Bruno Mars, some Taylor Swift, Shaboozy, Pitbull and Lil Jon, and a whole lot more. We'll kick off the hour with Train, My 95.7.

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worth. Everyone's seeing this money I'm blowing, but nobody's seeing the work. 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I like digging in a, I like till it hurt. And if

0: Honest Abe with MGK. That is Crash First. It's the 10 o'clock hour on your Thursday evening. Hello, everyone. I'm Jesse. Hopefully, you've been having a great week and a great night as we've been playing some awesome music for you and a lot more still to come. Noah Kahan, Imagine Dragons, Buckcherry in there, Benson Boone, Pink, some Miley, Teddy Swims, Alex Warren, and a whole lot more. But we're going to kick off the 10 o'clock hour right now with one of our favorites. It's Kesha. My 95.7.
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Mr. Electric Blue, that is Benson Boone on My 95.7. Chester Bowl's 42nd annual Fall Fest is this Saturday at Chester Bowl Park from 9:30 to 4:30. 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
1: The Beaches with Edge of the Earth, today's best music, My 95.7. Also this weekend, celebrate 30 years of the world's largest point-to-point inline skate marathon. That is Saturday. Athletes from around the world will roll from Two Harbors to Duluth along the shores of Lake Superior. It's the North Shore Inline Skate Marathon this Saturday.

Noah Kahn, that is Orbiter on My 95.7. It's the 11 o'clock hour on your Thursday night, and we're going to keep things rocking for you with Ella Langley, The Kid LAROI, Kelly Clarkson, some Hozier, Tame Impala, Ed Sheeran, Benson Boone, and a lot more. We'll get you up on your feet this hour. 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

That is all for me tonight. I'm Jesse. Thanks for listening along. I'll be back tomorrow night at 7 p.m. for your Friday edition of Today's Best Music. Tonight, I'll leave you with Halsey. 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

0: 95.7, today's best music. It's Rich and Dina, the My Morning Show. Happy Friday to you. Clouds today, a breezy, and a chance for some showers after 4, though, which is good for people like me. We'll be out riding in the Thomas Sunday Tour. High today, right around 60 in the Twin Ports, 51 tonight, cloudy, and 61 for our Saturday tomorrow. Tomorrow, of course, is the Chester Bowl Fall Fest. Mm-hmm. Weather looks great. There is a slight chance of showers, late. So it looks like Chester Bowl should go on their normal day over, of course, the Chester Bowl, the Fall Fest, 130 booths or something like that.
1: Oh, lots.
0: Tons of vendors over there.
1: Crafts.
0: Yeah, it's always a fun.
1: They have my favorite mittens there that they're
0: event.
1: Homemade.
0: The last couple of years I've been part of this, or 3 years now, and I haven't been able to go to it, but it's always a fun event. So if you're looking for something to do with the family tomorrow, it is free to get in. They do take donations for their scholarship program for those that can't afford to ski and snowboard and those kinds of things, plus their
1: awesome.
0: Summer camps. So cool stuff over at Chester Bowl tomorrow, and we are definitely proud to be a part of that as well. But today we are broadcasting live. We're at Giants Ridge for the fourth annual Thomasoni Tour, a fight for ALS with Never Surrender. And Skylar joins us this morning. Good morning.
2: Good morning.
1: Good morning.
0: How are you this morning?
2: Good. How are you?
0: Good, for some reason.
1: Yeah, we can't. What's going on
0: we
1: here?
0: We can't hear Skylar this morning. So we're going to try to do this. All right, Skylar, are you there now?
3: Good morning. Can you hear me?
1: Oh, there you are.
0: All right. Perfect.
3: Okay.
0: We're good.
3: Thanks for having me.
0: Yeah, thanks for joining us. So this is year number 2 for you as being a part of this, right?
3: Yeah, this is. I volunteered last year at this event, and then I came on staff between the event last year and now this year. So
0: and now you're running the place.
3: I guess so.
0: I've talked to Scott
1: like
0: a
1: rock star.
0: Yeah, I've talked to you a lot in the last couple of months because you kind of are. This is kind of your event. You go for just 3 signature events with Never Surrender. Of course, the Blizzard Tour, the fishing tournament, and this one's kind of your baby, right?
3: It is now, yeah. So with my team of the staff members, we kind of are rotating who's going to be the lead on each event. So Marissa, who you heard from a couple weeks ago, she was the lead on the fishing tournament that we had in the spring. So I'm taking the lead here, and then we will co-lead the Blizzard Tour since that one's a little bit more of a beast. So
0: awesome. All right, so the goal this year is $400,000, right?
3: It sure is, yeah.
0: You've got a big chunk of it so far already, right?
3: We do. We are already at about at least 300,000.
0: Okay.
3: So we have 100,000 more to go, but it's
1: amazing.
3: I think it's looking good.
0: All right. And if people are at home listening and they want to help out, they certainly go to the Never Surrender page and donate right through there, right?
3: Yes, absolutely. You can visit neversurrenderinc.org and then click on our event for Thomasoni Tour. We have our silent auction open online, so go ahead to our website, look for the auction button on our website, and you can participate in that. We have some great items. And then you can also just make a donation if that's something you're looking to do. You can donate right to a rider's page to help boost them. We're going to be awarding our top fundraisers this evening, so we have the rest of today to compete for who's the top individual fundraiser and then the top team fundraiser and then our rookie of the year. So out of just our first year riders, we will award who's the who fundraised the most out of first years for the rookies.
1: Fantastic.
3: So you have until today to do that. Go pick a rider and
0: Rich.
3: Donate towards their page.
0: let's talk about the auction real quick, though, because there is some great items on there. And some of the stuff is stuff you just can't get. Like Kent Herbeck's a big part of this.
3: Yes.
0: Both all 3 events, actually. But one of the things he provides is his tickets to a Twins game next year, right?
3: Yeah, he sure does. And then there's also some Twins gear and some one-of-a-kind bats. We also get some one-of-a-kind Thomasoni apparel made. So when you come and when you look at these items, they truly are special and one of a kind, so they are worth that money.
0: And you don't have to come up to Giants Ridge to do it. You can bid right from your couch.
3: All online. If you don't think you can make it to our event at all, you can do it completely virtually, and we will arrange to get the item to you.
0: All right. And so they can go to that auction page right from the website there?
3: Yes, sure can.
0: Perfect.
1: So many ways to donate and participate.
0: And, and real quick, the money that's raised here is money that's used for both research and to help people that have ALS, right?
3: It is. And it's really cool because we actually have some people from the U of M research team that are participating in our event this year. And she came up to me last night and she said, "You do realize you are funding our research project that's going on right now."
0: That's cool.
3: So they're working on, I can't speak to it too great because I am not a researcher, but they're working on finding a biomarker that can help with time to diagnosis. So they want to decrease how long it takes to get diagnosed with ALS, because that is a really, really valuable part in treating ALS, is identifying it right away. So her research team at the U of M is working on trying to find a biomarker right now, and we're funding it. And the fundraising that's happening right now is helping fund that project, along with other things. We do purchase equipment for people living with ALS to use to make their life more adaptable during their time of diagnosis, so that it increases their quality of life, because they deserve that.
0: And you can go to the website and kind of see like where the money goes, what funding, what's provided to what. And it's, yep. I mean, it's a lot of money when we're talking about all three events. Mm-hmm. It's a lot of money.
3: Yeah, we donate about $2 million a year.
0: Yeah,
3: so
0: that's impressive. Very impressive. Thank you for swinging by this morning. I know you're really busy running around organizing
3: things. That's okay. Thank you so much for having me.
1: You still have a smile on your face.
0: We'll see if you have it at the end of the day.
3: Yeah.
0: Thanks,
3: Chad.
0: We appreciate it.
3: Of course.
0: All right. It is now 6:23. Time for our question of the day. It's Dina's whack question of the day. What do you got today?
1: What is your favorite movie quote?
0: Favorite movie quote?
1: Yep.
0: Well, I don't know.
1: What?
0: I can't. You're going to be like, you had me at hello or something.
1: That is
0: like
1: exactly that. What I was going to say.
0: Come on. I just got that. Really?
1: I was just going to say that. I love that movie quote. What is wrong with you?
0: What is wrong with you that I knew that you were going to pick that? That's unbelievable. All right. Now, I don't know what it is.
1: You don't have one?
0: I can't think of anything off the top of my head.
1: Bobby says, there are so many, but talk to me, Goose, or I'm your Huckleberry.
0: Okay. Yeah. All right, then.
1: What's you have zero quotes on a movie?
0: I don't know.
1: Think about a movie. Oh, right. How about Step Brothers? You have no quote from there?
0: No, but it is a funny movie. You know that I think that's
1: you. You do quote some things.
0: Yeah, I guess I don't know. I'll think about it a little bit. We'll come back to it. But you can chime in this morning, Facebook.com/my957. Quick news update from Northern News Now is next, and we'll get Siski in at the bottom of the hour with 60 Second Sports. 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
13: From Northern News Now, I'm Natalie Heppner. Cook County is celebrating a $10 million overhaul at Birchwood Apartments, securing stable homes for 24 local families. Years of neglect, failing utilities, and water damage once left several units unlivable. Now a complete renovation led by nonprofit One Roof Community Housing and its public partners has restored all 24 apartments. Leaders call it a vital safety net in an area where vacation rentals and surging home prices continue to price out local workers. Minnesota firefighters are seeing a major boost. The Minnesota Fire Initiative, or MNFIRE, is receiving $1 million from a nearly $13 million Department of Public Safety allocation. The funds will back a new study screening firefighters for critical health risks, including cancer and heart disease. We now know the two advancing in the Lake Superior Zoo's mayoral race, Marion the red fox and Nestor the snapping turtle, earned the most votes among zoo visitors. In-person voting opens at the zoo later this morning and runs through Tuesday, November 10th, a lighthearted push by zoo leaders to encourage early civic engagement. And you can find more news online at northernnewsnow.com. 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

0: 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It's Rich and Dina, the My Morning Show. Good morning. Happy Friday to you. 6:32, clouds today, breezy with a chance for some showers after 4. Otherwise, a high today right around 60. Good day for the 4th annual Tomasoni Tour. We're up at Giants Ridge broadcasting live this morning. But Bruce is back at the station. Hi, Bruce.
1: Good morning. I see we're on Dina time this morning.
0: Well, you know, we have guests and stuff, so it's just going to be one of those days. We are kind of on Dina time. Actually, 6:32 is not bad. Dina time is more like 6:35.
2: That was you yesterday. Hey, listen, you two. That was you yesterday.
0: Once in a while it happens, but Dina doesn't like consistently.
2: No, Dina doesn't. Dina was 6:29 when you were gone on Wednesday.
0: For everything.
2: Oh, wow. Was I late this morning?
0: Dina did make it here on time.
1: Tell us about the other 2 hours on whatever day it was Rich was gone.
0: What day was I gone, Dina?
1: What day is it now?
2: It's Friday.
1: Okay. It's been a week.
2: It really has. I agree. Amen to that.
0: A week. All right, Bruce, before we get to sports here, your prediction, Vikings-Bears, who wins?
1: I'm going to say Bears.
0: Well, that's the wrong decision.
1: I don't feel good about it, but I'm going to say Bears.
0: Packers-Jets. Is it Jets this weekend for the Packers?
1: Yeah, it's Jets. I think the Packers will win. I don't feel good about that either, to be honest.
0: It's out in New York, right?
1: Yeah.
0: And the Jets are 1-0, and the Packers are 0-1?
1: Correct.
0: So the Packers kind of need it worse, so they can't go down 0-2 in the division, right?
1: Well, at least it's not a division game.
0: That's true.
1: Yeah.
0: All right, let's get to sports.
1: Let's do it.
3: 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My 95.7, 60-second sports with Bruce
1: Siski. Speaking of the Vikings, Kyler Murray limited again yesterday. He, I would think, has to get through a full practice today to have much of a chance to play Sunday. As for right tackle Brian O'Neill, downgraded from limited to not partaking in practice yesterday. That would mean that some guy named Ryan Vandermark would take over as the starting right tackle Sunday against the Bears. Luckily, the Bears' defense stinks, so you got that going for you at least. Packers and Jets Sunday noon kickoff as well. That is on AM 710. Reminder, no local TV for the Packers this weekend.
0: Thank God.
1: Bulldog football will host its annual military appreciation game tomorrow, 4 o'clock at Mulaski versus Winona State. Tailgate lots open at 2. 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Pirates beat the Brewers 7-4 yesterday. Brewers are in Baltimore this weekend to take on the Orioles starting tonight at 6. And the Angels beat the Twins in 10 last night, 5-4. 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
0: All right, Bruce, thank you, sir.
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0: 95.7, today's best music, Ella Langley. Be Her, of course, Ella's other song. She's in Texas 22 weeks at number one. She needs one more week to set the all-time record and beat Mariah Carey's record for All I Want for Christmas Is You. Can she do it? The problem that Ella has is she's probably going to do it, but then this holiday season, Mariah's song will go back to number one a couple of weeks, and so she'll just keep, because Mariah just adds every year.
1: The battle's on.
0: It's not consecutive weeks, but Ella Langley probably going to break the record next week, with which is crazy. I mean, that song just, and it's still one of our most requested
1: absolutely.
0: Songs. Kind of crazy. All right, it's Rich and Nina, the My Morning Show. Good morning. Happy Friday to you. Clouds today and breezy with a chance for some showers after 4, which is ideal for people like us at the Thomas Sony Tour. High today, right around 60. That's where we're at. We're at Giants Ridge today, the new location this year of the 4th annual Thomas Sony Tour. And earlier we talked to Skylar, and she said we thought we were above $300,000 already. Our goal is $400,000 for ALS, both research and to help patients. And so that's what we're doing today. And Marissa joins us this time. Good morning, Marissa.
2: Good morning.
0: Good morning, Marissa's grandma. I hope you're listening
1: yes,
0: this morning.
1: Good morning.
0: What's grandma's name?
2: Her name is Becky.
0: All right, Becky. Becky, I hope you're listening this morning. Good morning to you. Last time Marissa was on with us a couple weeks ago, You got a message from grandma.
2: I sure did. She was tuning in and listening.
0: She was
2: so
0: listening.
2: I guess I might have to be on the radio a little more often.
0: Right. All right. So Marissa works for Never Surrender, and who puts on this event, one of the three big events that you guys do. Of course, the annual fishing tournament, and then the Blizzard Tour, which is the big one every year.
2: Mm-hmm.
0: But this one's really grown over, this is the 4th year, and the money goes up every year, and it looks like we could hit that $400,000 this year.
2: It sure does. I have just been so impressed. When they started, they had 30 riders, and so we are now up to almost 100, and that's fantastic in 4 years. And just the fundraising dollars and the amount of support from the participants has been unbelievable with this event.
0: And we did talk a little bit earlier, so I want to mention again a little bit, way people are at home right now and they want to help out. One of the ways they can do so is the silent auction, and there's a ton of great items that are people can bid on as we speak.
2: Yes, so if you go to our website, thomasonytour.com, there is a link right on there for the auction. Please check it out. Feel free, bid all weekend long. We would love the support. But it's such a great opportunity, and there is so many good silent auction prizes this year.
0: Yeah, we mentioned like some of the twin stuff, and some of the stuff you just can't buy, to get kids tickets to a game. It's pretty cool.
2: Yes.
0: Plus, he gets you food at his restaurant.
2: And there's, we have a couple twins packages in the silent auction as well, like signed baseballs and bats and signed just different things, fun little packages. So if you're a big Kent Herbeck fan, this is a great opportunity to get something.
0: And next year you should just be in it, because Kent's here every year. He's here right now wandering around, so you can come
2: absolutely.
0: In and hang out with him. He's actually a really down-to-earth guy that you can just chat baseball with, and he's a fun, nice guy to do so. But anyway, so that's just a few of the things out of there. There is a lot of other stuff on that auction page, and that goes through tomorrow night? Is that when that
2: it
0: ends?
2: It goes through tomorrow night, so the silent auction closes at 7 p.m., so if you want to check it out, thomasonytour.com. Make sure you get your bids in, because 7 p.m. we're going to be closing.
0: And then you'll figure out a way to get Breather stuff.
2: Yes, absolutely.
0: Figure it out. All right, so it gets underway here in just a little bit. I know that I believe breakfast is getting rolling downstairs, and then the first riders are leaving for the full in just a little bit, right?
2: Yes, so our full riders are starting in Embarrass today and making their way to Chisholm. We've got three-quarter riders that are leaving right from Giants Ridge, and then we've got people leaving from Gilbert and heading to Chisholm. But it is going to be such a fun environment in Chisholm. So if you're around today and you want to stop in Chisholm between 10:45 and 2 p.m., we are going to have the Chisholm Marching Band, the Chisholm Cheerleaders. We've got some of the elementary school kids coming to cheer us on. So we would love the community to just come be a part of it and watch our riders come down the causeway.
1: That's awesome.
0: It really is cool. I mean, last year was the first year we did the through Chisholm and ended at underneath the Thomasoni Arch, if you will. It's a cool experience. That was the coolest part of the ride last year, was coming in underneath that Thomasoni Arch, which
2: is
0: dedicated.
2: It really is. And it's just, with this being the Thomasoni Tour, it is a really wholesome thing for us to finish right there in downtown Chisholm.
0: Where he's from, and where, and they dedicated that whole thing. So it is pretty cool. And if you want to head down there, anybody can do that and just
2: anyone
0: watch
2: can it. Come and support. We would love it. The riders would love it to have everybody cheering them on.
0: Absolutely. Thanks for swinging by and talking
1: to us. Thank
0: you.
1: Guys,
0: I know you're busy this morning, but thanks for taking a couple minutes.
2: Thanks for having me, you guys.
0: You betcha. 6:53, it's the My Morning Show. We're back in just a couple on My 95.7.
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My 95.7, today's best music. It's Rich and Nita, the My Morning Show. Happy Friday. 3 minutes after 7 o'clock. Clouds today, breezy, and a chance for some showers after 4. High today, right around 60 degrees. Complete weather details coming up, plus news update in just a few minutes from Northern News Now. It's Rich and Nita broadcasting live from Giants Ridge this morning up in by Wabak, Minnesota for the 4th annual Thomasoni Tour. People are kind of milling around now, getting ready to leave. The first batch will leave in a little bit. They are getting a ride up north, farther north, and riding all the way to Chisholm.

0: about 50 miles or so. The second group's leaving from here and we'll ride to Chisholm, about 40 miles. And then the third group is getting dropped off, I think around Gilbert or something, and riding to Chisholm. So, and that one's like 25. So there's different routes that you can take depending on what you feel like doing.
1: What group are you in?
0: I'm leaving right from here. So we're doing 40 miles today, and then I'm in the full tomorrow, which is they drop you off in Ely, and you ride from Ely all the way back to Biwabik, which is about 50 miles. I'm a little terrified about that tomorrow.
1: You'll be fine.
0: We'll see what happens. But anyway, it's all for a fundraiser for Never Surrender and raising money for ALS. We've been chatting with different people throughout the morning. We'll get some more guests on a little bit. But if you head to neversurrenderinc.org, you can see all the information about it if you want to make a donation or if you would like to bid on some stuff. There's some really cool stuff you can bid on right from the comfort of your chair at home or office or wherever you may be. Everyone knows someone who likes to boast about how they pretty much know everything. They're just super smart.
1: Ugh.
0: Right?
1: Yes, it's obnoxious.
0: And then there's other people that they're actually really smart, but they don't let it off that they're really smart. People online are discussing dead giveaways that someone is smarter than they let on. Some of the things they came up with. We'll see if, Dean, are you smarter than you let on? Do you feel you're smarter than you let on?
1: Probably.
0: Do you come off not as smart as you really are?
1: Absolutely.
0: Okay, do you think so?
1: We'll see. I don't know. Maybe. Maybe not.
0: Number one, they gather information before making judgment.
1: Yes.
0: All right. Number two, they are comfortable and confident enough to admit when they don't know something and will either look it up or ask someone else.
1: I am okay with that.
0: Yeah. Number three, when they're very good at problem solving, they always approach the problem with the right angle, even if it's something that they have no experience with. Number four, when being taught to do something new, they care just as much about why it should be done a certain way and not just why it's done and not just
1: the particulars of why.
0: Number five of ways that someone could be smarter than they let off, sarcasm. Manipulating information on the fly is surprisingly difficult. Number six, they ask substantial questions because they are actually listening to you instead of waiting for their turn to speak. They got questions, and they want to keep track as they go along. Number seven, they remember small details about people and things that are able to use that information in a productive way. I remember people. I just remember their names. I'm really bad at names. Like, I've seen some of these people for 4 years now, and I'm still like, what's your name?
1: Is that why you don't say anything with their name? You just smile and say hi?
0: I say, good morning. they pick up quickly on things and are observant of their surroundings. When they're able to explain something complicated in simpler and more understandable terms. There was a guy that I worked with 1 year at one place. It's not this current place, but a different place. He was the smartest guy that I've ever known. Like, but the problem was with him is that you would ask a question and he would tell you why the earth revolves. On everything.
1: In depth.
0: And so every conversation was 45 minutes and you just wanted a yes or no. And you got this thing. But he was so smart. Like, you could learn a lot.
1: No surface answer.
0: It's a tough person to chat with, but he was super smart. And, some people I think are smarter, than they let off at times. Anyway, that's just a little test, according to the folks at BuzzFeed this morning. It is right now 7:08. We'll take let's not take a break. Let's keep playing some tunes here on this Friday morning. The Black Eyed Peas, I Got a Feeling. It's My 95.7, today's best.

0: Y 95.7, today's best music. Somber, my body isn't ready. I don't know if my body is ready for 50 miles on a bike this morning, but we're going to find out. We're at the Thomasoni Tour up at Giants Ridge. Fourth annual Thomasoni Tour happening. Clouds today. Twin Ports breezy with a chance for some showers after 4. Otherwise, a high today right around 60 degrees for the weekend. Clouds tonight, slight chance for showers. 51, cloudy, 61 tomorrow. Then tomorrow, of course, is the Chester Bowl Fall Fest. Mm-hmm. It is also the North Shore Inline Marathon. We're a sponsor of both those events. There's a lot going on.
1: Lots of stuff this weekend.
0: This ride continues tomorrow as well, so I'll be up here. But Chester Bowl is always a blast. We had the folks from Chester Bowl in. Dave was in yesterday to tell us all about it. Sounds like they got a lot of cool stuff happening up there. You can see the new chalet that's being built up at Chester Bowl tomorrow. Best bet is to park at UMD and take the free bus over there. So keep that in mind. But anyway, weather for that tomorrow, cloudy, 61, partly sunny, windy, 59. Final weekend of summer.
1: Oh, that is so sad.
0: We are heading into
1: fall.
0: That
1: makes my heart sad. I'm not ready for it to be over.
0: This is the last weekend. Official day of fall. First day of fall is on Tuesday. A new poll, 51% of Americans say they managed to get away this summer, even if it was just over the weekend for a holiday or something. Did you get away this summer?
1: A little bit I did.
0: Okay, so you were part of the 51%.
1: Yeah.
0: That includes 12% who opted for a local trip or a staycation.
1: No, I didn't do a staycation.
0: For most people, it's easier if it's planned. 30% of people say that they started summer with firm plans to take a vacation. The others just came up with something along the way. 28% said they took roughly the trip they had originally planned. 11% did travel but took a different trip from what the one that they initially planned to do, and 12% opted for a local trip or just a staycation instead. And in the survey, 47% said they did take a vacation this summer, or they did not take a vacation this summer. And why? Finances were the common reason. It's expensive. Everything's expensive right now. So
1: I would say time.
0: Household needs, transportation issues, work, school, other schedules. Or maybe they just want to, you know, to me, like, I'd rather stay around here in the summer.
1: Well,
0: even to winter, like, I want to say my big dollar trips for in the winter.
1: For sure. Go somewhere warm.
0: Yeah, get away from
1: the instead of sitting here.
0: Weather.
1: Absolutely.
0: So I think that's part of the reason people don't always take a trip in the summer, unless, you know, you just like a weekend trip to the city.
1: Yeah, we don't usually fly anywhere in the summer. We usually just drive somewhere.
0: And then, you know, bring on Florida in January or something. Mm-hmm. You know, that's a much better proposition.
1: Absolutely. I mean, it's, yeah, you don't want to stick around here in the wintertime if you don't have to, especially in January.
0: 7:18. It's the My Morning Show. We will have a quick news update from Northern News Now. It's the My Morning Show on My 95.7. Good morning.
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0: Hi, this is my morning show at 7:21. It's Regina live from Giants Fish for the fourth annual Tomasoni Tour. And the new headquarters this year is Giants Ridge. And we're loving it here so far. It's been really nice. It's a great facility. And the cool thing is, you can, depending on which ride you pick, you can ride right out of here. Tomorrow we'll all return to here. So less busing, which is kind of cool. But we're joined this time by Matt Bordson. Good morning, Matt.
1: Good morning.
0: How are you this morning?
11: Good. It's a great morning.
0: You're literally just minutes away from getting on the bus because you're doing the full.
11: Yes. Yep. We are buses leaving here in, I think, 5 minutes, and then we're going to head out to the to Embarrass for the start of our full ride today.
0: Awesome. So you start in Embarrass and you end up in Chisholm with everybody else, right?
11: Yep. We're going to pick up. We got folks that are going to start right here in Giants Ridge. We'll pick up our half riders in Gilbert. Everyone heads its way west towards Chisholm and finishes right in downtown Chisholm.
0: And so you're one of the guys that helps, like, figure out the routes. And it's kind of cool this year because we get some a little different routes. So we get to see a little different scenery.
11: Yeah, they've got a new section of trail south of Tower that they just finished, I think, within the last few weeks. And so we're really excited to be taking that section of trail, change it up a little bit for our riders.
0: And we get to end in Chisholm. And last year it was really cool. We were just talking about it earlier, how what a cool thing to come on. I think it's Lake Avenue, Lake Street, whatever it is, and then underneath the bridge and the Tomasoni Arch. And what a cool place to end.
11: Yeah, they've got they closed the road down coming into the east side of Chisholm there. You come between the flags. It's just, you make that final turn, and I didn't really appreciate it until I did it last year. Kind of gives you, like, the chills as you come down it, because you have the whole road, and then you finish right in downtown Chisholm.
0: And it is cool. We're told that there's going to be some students and some cheerleaders and just a bunch of people. And anybody's welcome to come to Chisholm today, right, and meet the riders.
11: Yep, and they're even going to have a coffee truck there for anybody that's coming. What I'm hearing, too. Yeah, there's maybe the band, maybe some students, some lots of cowbells, that kind of thing.
0: All right. All right. So this, you've done this pretty much every year so far, right?
11: Yeah, I've helped in all 4 years. I've ridden three of the years. So.
0: Okay. This will be my third year as well. We stepped up for the full tomorrow, and I'm not sure how I feel about it, but I do remember you coming and going, well, you and Mike should really do the full. And I'm like, all right, yeah, it sounds fun. And
1: now I'm not so sure. He talked him into this. Yeah, he said nothing but anxiety.
11: Well, it's great because he literally said it last year. I think we should do the full. I think we should do the full.
1: I heard
11: he finally said we're going to do the full. And I think Mike rode 5 miles of training this year. So I'm really looking forward to seeing Mike at the finish line after 2 days of riding.
0: Yeah, I haven't got out much.
1: Many people do a couch to the end of a finish line for grandmas. You can do this on a bike.
11: Absolutely.
0: Yeah, absolutely. Well, we're going to do it one way or the other. We'll finish it. But all right, so of course, we mentioned Asylum Auction again. People can bid on stuff right now from their couch, right on the website. And there's a lot of cool stuff on there that they can buy and help raise. The goal this year, $400,000, right?
11: Absolutely, yep. And we've got a great banquet for tomorrow night when everyone comes back. We finish right here. We've got great amenities on site. And then tomorrow night's our banquet and our big check reveal. So we're really looking forward to that.
0: Awesome. Well, good luck today. We'll see you at the finish line.
11: Thank you. We'll see you out on the trail, too.
0: I'm sure we will. Thanks, Matt.
1: Thank you.
0: All right, it is 7:25. We'll get Siskin with 60 Second Sports coming up in just a couple. It's the My Morning Show, My 95.7.

0: My 95.7, today's best music with lovely the band. It's Rich and Dina. Good morning. Happy Friday. 7:31. Clouds today. Breezy with a chance for some showers, but not till after 4. High today right around 60. Weather details coming up, plus a news update with Northern News Now. But right now, Bruce joins us in the studio. Good morning, Bruce.
1: Good morning. I see we're on Dina time again this hour.
2: Oh, wow.
0: I mean, it's 1 minute. What's a minute between friends?
1: Now it's two.
0: Mm-hmm. Well, that's because we're talking to you.
2: Bruce, you're cutting into more minutes by not doing sports.
0: Wow, she's so angry today, isn't she?
1: As usual, yeah.
0: She's very angry. I don't know what her deal is, but
1: I hope.
2: I can't imagine what my deal is. I deal with you guys every day, and then I throw Mike Rasmussen in there. That's just a lot more fun.
0: She had to get up 15 minutes early to come up.
2: Not true.
0: The full riders are boarding the bus right now. Three different lengths today. There's 50, 40, and 25 miles. People will be going ending in Chisholm. And then tomorrow will end here at Giants Ridge. That's where we're at. Let's check in with sports, see what's going on. Bruce, go for it.
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1: Baseball, Pirates beat the Brewers 7-4 yesterday. Milwaukee still 5 wins away from 100, but still 2 up on the Dodgers for the top seed in the National League playoffs in less than 2 weeks. Brewers are in Baltimore this weekend. Dustin May starts tonight at 6. Angels walked the Twins off 5-4 last night. Twins tied the game in the ninth inning on a 2-out, 2-run home run by Walker Jenkins. His second Major League home run, but first off an actual pitcher. The Angels then won it in the 10th inning. Series continues 8:30 tonight in Anaheim on 610 and 103.9. Kyler Murray still limited for the Vikings. Starting to look like Carson Wentz gets the start Sunday. Noon kickoff in Chicago against the Bears. UMV hosts Military Appreciation tomorrow, 4 o'clock versus Winona State at Mulaski Stadium on 610 and 103.9. Tailgate lots open at 2. And the Wild Open training camp in St. Paul yesterday. They open the preseason in St. Paul tomorrow night, 7 o'clock at Grand Casino Arena versus Chicago.
0: Here we go. That's Bruce, right. Are you going to the game, the UMD game tomorrow?
1: I am not. We got some family stuff this weekend, but I wish I could. Military Appreciation is a great time. They do a fantastic job with this event.
0: And we will have some, one of our sister stations is out there, so people want to stop by the tailgate booth and have some refreshments, you're certainly welcome to.
1: And some free pizza from Shelton's, too, thanks to them.
0: Can't beat that, absolutely. Yeah. All right, Sports This Hour brought to you by Cars.
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0: My95.7, today's best music. It's Rich and Dina, the My Morning Show. Good morning. Clouds today, breezy, and a chance for some showers after 4. Not too bad. The high today around 60. The last weekend of summer is upon us.
1: Fall starts on
0: Tuesday. National Toy Hall of Fame finalists have been announced. We'll talk about that in just a couple. But right now, we're joined by Jamie Sathers Day from JS Realty. Good morning, Jamie.
2: Good morning. So I hear you guys are pedaling bikes.
0: Well, one of us is.
1: Yeah, one of us is doing that, and the other one's coming back and going to work here when I leave here.
0: She's a woman of many excuses. Anyway.
1: I'm going back to the station.
0: Yeah, she didn't have to. It's just, Jamie, let's talk about, you got some open houses this weekend, don't you?
2: We do, yes. And so Sunday, we will be in Zenith Terrace. We have about 5 or 6 different open houses. So rather than me rattling them all off today, I would recommend that people text me or give us a call, and I can send you the entire list, because there will be, like I said, 5 or 6 of them open in Zenith Terrace starting at noon on Sunday. And then I will also be having one at 514 West Weba King Drive in Carlton from 2:15 to 4 o'clock. So lots of good open houses, a good, great way to see a bunch of different houses, ranging from, let's see, what we got, the cheapest one is $45,900 up to $214,900. So we got quite a few out there.
0: Quite a few price ranges there. And as you mentioned, in a couple hours, you can see a bunch of places, which is kind of nice. You girls will be busy this weekend.
2: We will, yes. And then I have another listing out in Lakeside at 4401 Gilead Street, and we just dropped the price on that one to $279,900, and that one's a 5-bedroom, 3-bath, traditional, on a corner, fixer-upper. So if somebody's interested in something like that, that would be a good option.
0: All right. The best way to find out about all of these houses is just to head to your website, and you'll see all of those listings, plus everybody else's listings in town, because you're part of the multiple listing thing, and so people can see them all, and you can show them all of them, right?
2: Exactly. Yep. It does not just have to be a JS Realty sign in the yard, so we can help you with anything. And our website is js-realty.com, or give us a call at the office, 218-729-9784, or text me a message on my cell phone, 218-390-6541, and I can send you the list of all the open houses.
0: All right, perfect. Jamie, thank you so much. Have a great weekend, and we'll talk to you soon.
2: All right, pedal fast.
0: All right, let's do our best. Thank you. All right, thanks, Jamie. My Morning Cheer on My95.7, as mentioned, the National Toy Hall of Fame finalists for the class of 2026 have been revealed, and every year we talk about this. Here's what the finalists are this year. Bingo.
1: It's not the game Hall of Fame, like
0: the game Bingo, not the song Bingo. The game Bingo.
1: Okay.
0: Then Bop It.
1: Remember Bop It?
0: Twist
1: yes.
0: It. Pull It. Remember the whole thing?
1: Yeah.
0: Care Bears are on the list.
1: I didn't love that game.
0: You didn't love Bop It?
1: No.
0: Well, you're just not that coordinated.
1: Oh, I liked Simon better.
0: Simon.
1: You know that little one that you'd have to hit all the colors?
0: Yeah.
1: You have to go quick because it'd show this pattern. Yeah.
0: They go quicker and quicker, yeah. Care Bears are on there.
1: Okay.
0: What else is on here?
1: I'm surprised Care Bears haven't hit the list before now.
0: They might have been a nominee, but they've never made it as being an actual into the, you know.
1: All right.
0: In the hole. Mahjong Monster High Dolls.
1: Oh.
0: I don't know what
1: I was thinking of the game Mahjong.
0: The board game Mousetrap.
1: Oh, yeah.
0: That was a fun game. Pokemon Trading Cards.
1: Wow. Those will probably make it, right? Years.
0: Polly Pocket is on the list. And the slide, the actual playground slide, not in the Hall of Fame.
1: What about Twister?
0: Listen, this isn't just throw stuff and see who sticks as well. I don't know if it's in there or not.
1: Twister or the Smurfs? I never hear any of that. Smurfs are classic.
0: A couple more is Sorry, the game Sorry.
1: That's a good one. Garfield should be in there, too.
3: You're just throwing things out now.
1: I'm throwing things in there because
4: tickle me, Elmo.
1: The things that I think that should be in there: Garfield, the Smurfs.
4: Yeah, but you don't know. Maybe they are. You're just making stuff up right now. Tickle me, Elmo.
1: Rainbow Bright.
4: Yahtzee. Tickle me, Elmo, and Yahtzee, the final couple. Tickle me, Elmo is ginormous when I was a little kid. I remember, like. And then Yahtzee, the game. The winners will be voted on by toy industry experts. Plus, you can vote at museumofplay.org throughout the next week. Three of those 12 toys will wind up getting inducted into the Hall of Fame. Those will be announced in November. Tickle Me Elmo was nominated last year but didn't make the cut. The three that did make it last year were Battleship, Slime, and Trivial Pursuit.
1: I do remember Battleship making it.
4: Yeah, those are the three. So.
1: And Trivial Pursuit?
4: Trivial Pursuit. That was a big game. So
1: it was.
4: All right, 7:55. It's the My Morning Show. We got to head to break. We're back in just a couple. It's My 95.7. Good morning.
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0: My 95.7, today's best music with Noah Kahan. It's Rich and Dina, the My Morning Show. Good morning. Happy Friday to you. Some clouds today, breezy. Chance for some showers after 4, but otherwise not too bad. 60 today for your last weekend of summer. Clouds tonight, slight chance for showers and 51. Cloudy and 61 tomorrow, and on Sunday, partly sunny and windy with a high about 60-ish degrees. Then comes Monday, and that means pick your purse. Returns thousands of dollars in purses. You can see Jesse has been making a video about it in the whole works. 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Already, you can go to the website and see the first allotment of purses. I think maybe the 40, 50 purses. Mm-hmm. I don't know. There's quite a few purses up there now. You can go check it out. Pick out the ones you like. Have a couple in mind because they start going.
1: Color palette is so nice. 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I love it, what she's picked out.
0: She says it's her best time ever, so we'll see. 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Hey, with the Northlands, whether we get wind, freezing rain, snow, sleet, hail, how is your roof held up? 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We've got a new client coming on with us this morning. We'll find out what that's all about in just a couple of minutes. Right now, it's Fun on My 95.7.

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0: 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That is Somber. It is Rich and Dina. Good morning. The Mob Morning Show at 8:14. The people are leaving, so Mike and I are going to get on the road here in just a couple minutes. But Dina will wrap up the show here from Giants Ridge. We're here for the fourth annual Tomasoni Tour, ride to fight ALS, if you will. More info at neversurrenderinc.org. But we are joined by, we've been to her establishment a couple of times, but we've never had her on the morning show this morning, before. And Angie from Angie's Closet joins us on the phone. Good morning, Angie.
1: Good morning.
0: How are you this morning?
1: I'm good.
0: Good. It is Friday.
2: Yes, Friday.
0: And yeah. Let's talk about personal style appointments. It's something you guys do over there now, right?
1: We do. They are at no charge, and we have a lot of ladies that maybe are traveling or updating their wardrobe or just don't like to shop. We pull items for them, and they come in and go in the dressing room, and we do the shopping for them.
0: Well, that's pretty cool. So they just call you up and say, hey, I'm this size. These are my sizes. Yep. You pick out some clothes. They come and try them on. They can do a little model for you, right?
2: Oh, boy. You should see what he's doing right now. He's spinning in a circle with his hands in the air as he's
0: doing. Well, I'm just showing the whole model thing. Because, you know, when I was there, we did the broadcast there a couple of times. I did watch people come out. Everybody is like, oh, that's very beautiful and stuff. So.
1: They always come out of the dressing room because we give them an honest opinion, you know, like we can do better, we can get something else, but otherwise, if it looks fabulous on them, everybody in the store like wants to see what they're wearing.
0: I noticed that when I was there. Everybody, it's like this big girls club there and Rich. Yep. It was a cool place to be.
2: Well, all in all, people like honest opinions. So if you go in there and they're shopping with you and they try something on and you look at them and say, oh, that's great, just to get the sale. That represents you. So I get it. I love that you guys are honest.
1: Yeah, we don't do that. We want to make sure that they look fabulous and they feel fabulous in what they're wearing.
0: All right, people want to set up one of those appointments. Do they just give you a call or how does that work?
1: Yep, just give us a call or Facebook message us and give us our sizes and what the occasion is. Like I said, whether it's a wedding or a special occasion or a new job, and we'll pull items and they can go through and see. I mean, they don't have to try on everything that we pull, and they get so excited and say, oh, my gosh, I would have never, put that together.
0: Awesome. Well, that sounds great. Angie, if people want to get a hold of you, what's your number over there at Angie's Closet?
1: 715-394-7002.
0: All right. And for those that don't know, you're right downtown Superior. What's your address?
1: 1315 Tower Avenue, right next to 7 West Tap House.
0: All right. Easy enough to find. Thank you, Angie. Have a wonderful weekend. We'll talk to you soon, okay?
2: Bye, Angie.
1: Okay, thanks. All right, bye.
0: Bye-bye. It is 8:18. A quick news update one more time from Northern News Now is next here on My 95.7.
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9: From Northern News Now, I'm Natalie Heppner. Cook County is celebrating a $10 million overhaul at Birchwood Apartments, securing stable homes for two dozen local families. Years of neglect, failing utilities, and water damage once left several units unlivable. Now a complete renovation led by nonprofit One Roof Community Housing and its public partners has restored all 24 apartments. Leaders call it a vital safety net in an area where vacation rentals and surging home prices continue to price out local workers. Minnesota firefighters are seeing a major boost. The Minnesota Fire Initiative, or MNFIRE, is receiving $1 million from a nearly $13 million Department of Public Safety allocation. The funds will back a new study screening firefighters for critical health risks, including cancer and heart disease. We now know the two advancing in the Lake Superior Zoo's mayoral race, Marion the red fox and Nestor the snapping turtle, earned the most votes among zoo visitors. In-person voting opens at the zoo later this morning and runs through Tuesday, November 10th, a lighthearted push by zoo leaders to encourage early civic engagement. And you can find more news online at northernnewsnow.com. I'm Natalie Heppner for My95.7.
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10: Dry conditions are expected for most areas north of US 2. South of US 2, though, rain chances will progressively increase, especially the farther south you go. Rainfall amounts will be almost zero or very light as you get towards the Twin Ports. Highs today will be into the 50s and 60s across the region, with 50s down to the south where it rains and 60s up to the north. With Northern News Now, I'm meteorologist Brendan Pham for My95.7.
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0: bag guy, Billie Eilish, on the My Morning Show on My 95.7. Dina here, flying solo, is Rich is on the bus, ready to roll for the ALS Tomasoni bike tour. So he's getting ready to get on that bike, pedal 50 miles today. We have a full lobby here. They're all getting ready to get on the bus and get rolling and raise money for ALS to kick that disease right in the butt. I would like to point out to Bruce to look at the time right now.
1: Good job. Tyler, great job, man. Way to keep this thing somehow on time.
0: It is 8:30, Bruce.
1: Tyler, you did a fantastic job. I'm glad that you were able to take the mantle.
0: I could not have timed this any better.
2: I know how to
0: rush
2: it.
0: With the last song, and you are on right now at 8:30 for your 16-second
1: scores. I just gave Tyler all sorts of love for it. So.
0: Oh, boy. Okay, Bruce, you do your thing.
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1: Again, if I get stabbed later, they need to talk to
2: her.
0: I know. I will be in the studio in less than, I don't know, a little over an hour. So, yes, Bruce.
1: Oh, boy. Brewers and Baltimore Orioles this weekend. 6 o'clock tonight, 3 o'clock tomorrow. 6:20 Sunday. That Sunday game is on Peacock. It is Sunday Night Baseball. From Baltimore, Brewers have already won the NL Central. They're 5 wins away from 100 for the first time ever. Twins are in Anaheim to face the Angels. Last night's loss assures them a losing season. Yay. 8:30 tonight and tomorrow, 3 o'clock Sunday on 610, 103.9. Vikings will play week 2 Sunday in Chicago. Noon kickoff against the Bears. Packers in New Jersey to face the Jets at noon. No local TV for the Packers. 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And the Lynx back in action tonight off the FIBA World Cup break. 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
0: Fantastic, Bruce. Hey, you have yourself a great week off.
1: Week off. I'm here Monday.
0: Oh, you are Monday? I thought you were off all next week.
1: And even more importantly, I'm here Sunday noon to 6 for Hot Stacks of Wax.
0: Oh, yeah. We can't forget that.
1: No, we can't forget that. So I'll see you on Monday.
0: Yes, I'll see you Monday. Hey, thanks. Thanks, Bruce.
1: Safe travels back.
0: Yes, you too.
1: Bye-bye.
0: Bye-bye. Andy is in next with Tortoise and Hare, but first, we'll be back in just a bit.
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0: It's the My Morning Show on My 95.7. In studio, we have Andy with Tortoise and Hare. Hey, Andy.
9: Hi, Dina. You're not here.
0: I'm not there. I'm up here at Giants Ridge for the Tomasoni bike tour for ALS, and Rich just got on the bus. He's getting ready to pedal for 50 miles today.
9: Wow. So yeah,
0: we're underway here. You can hear a lot of commotion in the background. All the riders here are in the lobby with me getting ready to get on their bikes and roll and fight ALS. So
9: Very cool, what a very just cause as well.
0: And I'm guessing that some of them probably have shopped at your store, because I'm looking around for Brooks and I'm looking around for other of those popular brands that they probably bought from you to pedal their bikes today.
9: Yeah.
0: But speaking of that, on events like this or running, shoes are very important for your feet.
9: I love going to the events that we do, and like the Senior Expo, the Women's Expo. You know, we go to all the shows, the home show, the sports show down at the deck, and there's something that happens that I call the Tortoise and Hare Salute, is where people will be walking past our booth, and then they'll just stand, they'll lift one leg, so they'll just be standing on one leg, and they'll kind of point down at their shoes like, hey, I got my shoes from you guys. And I just think it's one of my favorite things about working at the shop is seeing the people who are so happy that we got them fit for shoes.
0: It's a huge compliment, because when you come into your shop, now I can say this with confidence because I have shopped with you. You walk in there, you are not just a number, you are not just money. You are there, you want them to have the best possible shoes on their feet that will give them comfort and not make them uncomfortable, and they can do a full marathon, they can do a bike event like today, or they can do anything that they need to do, work all day on 8 hours to 12 hours on their feet, because you really care.
9: Yeah, you're not just going to come into our store and start like shuffling and rifling through boxes and hoping to find just something that almost fits you. When you come into our store, you have someone working with you every step of the way. And it starts with, you know, greeting you and bringing you over to the scanning device that we have, because that gets us a really good idea of not only what size and width you should be wearing, but also what your arch type looks like, how it moves as you take a step. And based on what we see there, there's so many footwear options, especially when, you know, in our world, the specialty shoes for running, walking, and all day, everyday use like we have. They're so specific, and these brands have put millions and millions of dollars into figuring out how people's bodies move as they take a step, and what high arches, how high arches react to landing and walking versus how low arches walk. So
0: I think that when people come in, they think they know what their feet are. They think they know what shoe size they are, but I don't think they really do. Once they get on Albert, it's a whole new world. You've had people who come in and they have two different size feet.
9: Oh, for sure, yeah.
0: And you have catered to that.
9: Yes, and not only that, but to your earlier point, yes, people really don't know what size shoes that they wear. And it's difficult because all styles run different, not only from brand to brand, but when they make a different models, there's definitely variance in all the style, every model that they make. So trying the shoes on, I know it's easy to buy shoes online, but if you want them to work as best as they can for you, you have to try them on first. So, you know, I've tried on every single pair of shoes in our store. I have at least a general idea of what they feel like. I tell my staff to do the same thing. So when you come in, not only are you getting someone who has knowledge of the products, but they've actually put these things on their feet and can describe them to you and help figure out what's best for your feet.
0: Okay. And if they want to come in, get a good fit, the right shoes, where can they find you?
9: We're located in West Duluth, right on the corner of 40th Avenue West and Grand. We're open Monday through Friday from 9 to 7. Saturdays are 9 to 5. Sundays, 11 to 4. Follow our social medias. We're on Facebook and Instagram because we do a lot of fun events in and out of the shop. 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
0: Fantastic, Andy. Have a great weekend. See you next week.
9: Thanks, Dina.
0: 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It's the My Morning Show on My 95.7. We'll be back with some random facts.

0: Teddy Swims, Mr. Know-It-All, on my morning show on My95.7. Dina here, flying solo. Rich is on the bus, ready to ride that bike for ALS. And, yeah, everybody's gone now. It's quiet, so I'm the only one in here. And we have four random facts for you for a Friday. We'll start with number one. The world's oldest cat lived to be 38 years old. Oh, 38 and 3 days. We have to give him the extra 3 days in there, too. The cat's name is Cream Puff, and it was the oldest cat to ever live. That's random fact number one. Random fact number two, you don't actually lose most of your heat through your head. Growing up, I always remember them telling you, get your hat on your head, you're going to lose all your heat. Well, I guess it is not the case. Your face, head, chest are more sensitive to temperature changes, but this myth isn't entirely true. In reality, covering any part of the body helps prevent heat loss in the same way. So cover everything up, not just your head. Random fact number three, polar bears aren't actually white. Surprisingly, underneath all their white fur, polar bears are actually, they have jet black skin, not white. Who knew? And your final random fact for a Friday. Identical twins don't have the same fingerprints. You can't blame your crimes on your twin after all, because environmental factors during development in the womb, like your umbilical cord length, position in the womb, and the rate of the finger growth impact your fingerprints. So there you go. Your random facts for a Friday. I hope you all have a fantastic weekend. Thanks for listening. We do appreciate it each and every day. Don't forget, Monday morning, we are doing Pick Your Purse. We'll be calling our first person at 7:45. 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You don't want to miss it. If you go over to our Facebook, we also have Jesse, who did a really cute video. Our midday gal, or late afternoon gal, she did a video of some of the purses that we have, just to give you a little tease. There are so many cute ones, and they should be up on the website right now, so you can start picking your favorites. But again, head on over there and register at my957.com. You don't want to miss it. 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We will not call you. 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We won't call you when you're not listed on the sheet. But make sure you are listening when you register yourself, because you just never know when we'll call. Again, have a fantastic weekend. Thank you, Tyler. You are a rock star. You did a great job there back at the station. You have a great weekend as well, Tyler. And I am signing off. I'll be back tomorrow from noon to 6. Have a great one. Bye-bye.
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my trot to the top. I've been out of shape, taking out the box. I'm an astronaut. I blasted off the planet, rock that caused catastrophe, and it matters more because I had it. Now I had a thought about wreaking havoc on an opposition. Kind of shocking, they want a static with precision. I'm automatic quarterback. I ain't talking second packet. Pack it up on pack.

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Baby Doll on My95.7. Good morning. Happy Friday. It's kind of dreary out there. Not going to lie. Oh, the hiccups. Not going to lie. Feels like a Friday. Like, just like, come on, give me all the coffee. I got to get moving. But pretty soon, it's going to be the weekend, right? Maroon 5.

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Stella Lefty with Boston on My 95.7. Miley Cyrus says her last conversation with Dolly Parton was about her new album that came out today. She said she's going to send her a vinyl of it because she's always the first person she sends one to. How sweet is that, huh? Avicii, Wake Me Up, My 95.7.

rock all summer long on My 95.7. Anybody have big plans for the weekend? We have soccer tomorrow, a couple games, and then my daughter's 10th birthday is on Sunday. So hard to believe, double digits.

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It is National Cheeseburger Day. Here's a couple things for you to know about it. It might have been invented by mistake. And

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Repeat it on my 95.7. So do you want to make a bacon cheeseburger without the bread? Someone figured out how. It doesn't even involve lettuce. The key, apparently, is replacing the bread with something called bread cheese. It's a cheese that's firm enough to stand in for bread. I don't know about that. And why do we keep saying bread? I know bun is bread, but...

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1: 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I guess I didn't know this was a thing or people cared that much, but Wendy's announced they're bringing back their most requested thing, the yellow plastic packaging. So September 28th, they're rolling it out.

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That didn't make you feel like you were in the club getting low, huh? 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

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A list of dead giveaways that someone is smarter than they let on include: they gather information before making a judgment, they're very good at problem solving, and they ask a lot of substantial questions. 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Phoenix. 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

someone like you on My 95.7. The National Toy Hall of Fame finalists for its class of 2026 include Bingo, absolutely love Bingo, Care Bears, Pokemon Trading Cards, and Yahtzee. I love Yahtzee, too. Only three will be inducted, though, and they'll be revealed in November. So let's go, right? Baby Doll, 995.

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Stella Lefty with Boston on My 95.7. Turns out 51% of Americans managed to get away this summer, even if it was just the weekend or a holiday. And that includes 12% who opted for a local trip or staycation. So at least people got a little vacay in there, right? Three Doors Down, Kryptonite.

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Midnight Sun on my 95.7. Here's some tips to get the most out of the last weekend of the summer. Get outside. Wake up at the same time every day. Split the next few days between doing stuff and doing nothing. And try to get at least one thing done tonight, I guess. I know, summer, oof. It's kind of, you know, falls here. I feel it in the air. It's Bruno with Grenade. Easy.

Flo Rida, What a Night on My 95.7. That is it. I'm out of here for the weekend. Have a good weekend. I'll be back Monday. Corey Carter's coming on in. Be safe. It's fabulous. My 95.7.

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And FYI, we won't tell anyone when you switch from the first one to the second one. 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
4: 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Open Monday through Friday from 8 a.m. to 5 p.m. Sweltering heat, summer storms, wind, and hail. How is your roof held up? A reminder that 90% of storm-related damage cannot be seen from the ground. With the high winds sweeping through the Twin Ports area, your roof may have been damaged. 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

Well, although the Vikings can repeat some of that magic they had last Sunday against the Packers in the fourth quarter, they'll take on the Bears. Should be no easy task for the Chicago team that scored, 58 or 59 points last Sunday? Wow. Packers on the road, by the way, against the Jets. Both games on Sunday. Football season in the air. 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

My 95.7, today's best music. Her new album dropped today of the same name, Miley. And I heard it's full of bangers like this one. It's Bass Persuades on My 95.7.

0: hopefully have some wins heading into the weekend. Mine was I didn't even have to wait in long line very long for my 7 brew on the way into work today. Yeah. Sweet and salty banana bread, by the way. 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
1: Audrey Hobart, sue me. 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Bulldogs and Winona State Military Appreciation Day. So late.

0: My 95.7, today's best music art. What do you think? National Toy Hall of Fame. The finalists for the 2026 class have been nominated. Here we go. Which one of these would you put in the Toy Hall of Fame? There's three of them that can go. Bingo, Bop It, Care Bears. You know, there's like a whole legion of adult men that play with Care Bears. And there's like subreddit threads about that. Weird. Mahjong, the Monster High Dolls, the board game Mousetrap, Pokemon trading cards. Don't you think they're kind of a shoo-in with how popular they've gotten again? Polly Pocket, an actual slide. It's in the Toy Hall of Fame, like just a slide at the playground. The board game Sorry, Yahtzee, and Tickle Me Elmo. Now, Tickle Me Elmo was nominated last year. It didn't make the cut. You can't deny Tickle Me Elmo 2 years in a row. You can vote for the next few days. Museumofplay.org, by the way. It's My95.7.
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Cloudy, breezy, 54. Tomorrow, cloudy, breezy, 61 for the inline marathon.

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We gon' boogie, oogie, oogie, jiggle, wiggle, and dance like the roof on fire. We gon' drink drinks and take shots until we fall out like the roof on fire. 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

0: Maroon 5, Cardi B, it's My 95.7, today's best music. Let's play three facts and a fib. Three of the following are facts, one is a fib. Let's see if you can figure it out. Number one, the only major building in Tokyo that Godzilla never destroyed in the movie is the Imperial Palace, out of respect to the emperor. One of the reasons why the World Wildlife Fund went with a panda bear for their logo is because a panda is black and white, which saves money on printing costs. Actually, kind of smart. 35% of Starbucks stores have another Starbucks within 1 mile. And people are more likely to donate to hurricane relief efforts if the name of the hurricane starts, if their first name start, or their name starts with the same letter as the name of the hurricane. All right, which one of those facts is a fib? Think about it. We'll have the answer for you shortly after 5 o'clock. So tune in on the drive home here on My 95.7.
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Good luck to all our friends who are in town for the North Shore Inline Marathon. Cheer them on the race course tomorrow morning. Going to be a little bit chilly, but they're going to need your support. Thank you to all the volunteers for making it happen.

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My 95.7. We did it. We got to another weekend. It's here. It's Corey hanging out. Time for the answer for three facts and a fib from last hour. Do you know that about 63% of Starbucks stores have another one within 1 mile? 63%, not just 35%. So my fib was fact number four today. Thanks for playing along on My 95.7. All right, let's get your drive going. We got Lady, we got some Blink 182 coming up. Zara Larsson, Justin Bieber, and now it's Stella Lefty with Boston on My 95.7. On a train.

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Can the Vikings make magic happen again against another division rival? Bears, going to be a tough game. Packers trying to rebound from that meltdown in Minnesota against the Jets on Sunday. Football season's here. Go Bulldogs tomorrow afternoon, too. It's My 95.7. It was

0: Ava Max on My 95.7, today's best music. Well, tomorrow is National Love Your Lunch Day. Sunday is Wife Appreciation Day. So this is perfect. 33-year-old shoemason in Tennessee named Jose Luis Perez has millions of followers. And his main contact is sharing how excited he is and how awesome his wife packs his lunch. Let me tell you, she's not shy about giving him plenty of treats. He used to do construction videos in Spanish. He got a lot of followers. But now, he just celebrates the fact that his wife packs his lunch. And he's so genuinely excited about what she puts in there. It's so fun to watch. You get a chance to watch that on TikTok. It's pretty cool. And in a stunning display of profit sharing, Station Casinos marked the culmination of its 50th celebration by announcing that all 10,000 employees would be receiving a bonus consisting of $1,000 of company stock for every year they've been on payroll, which totaled $70 million in gifts. Wow, that's quite an employer. That's good stuff there. 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

Gracie Abrams hit the wall on My 95.7. Cloudy, breezy 54 tonight. Some patchy fog and drizzle tomorrow morning for the Inline Marathon. Cloudy and 61, some sunshine. Breezy and a high of 50.

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1: 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Well, that's what happened to me when I first heard this one from The Paradox. I think you'll feel the same. It's Get the Message.

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0: 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I tell you, there's nothing worse than shopping at Costco on the weekends when it's so crazy you can't even maneuver that big fat cart through the aisles because there's so many people there. 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Groceries, essentials. This isn't an endorsement. It's basically an annoyance thing for me. Like, if my wife ever tells me I have to go to Costco on the weekend, I'm like, no. I usually go about 15 minutes before it closes, and I fly through as fast as I can. You know the deal, right? 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

Dexter and the Moonrocks, that band a couple of years ago, tried to make their thing at concerts, people throwing Cheez-It crackers, and the video started going viral until Cheez-Its sent them a cease and desist and told them to stop doing it. So now they curse Cheez-Its at their concerts. Mind

My 95.7, today's best music, amping up the fun this fall with his new song by Meek. I think you'll like it. It's called Fabulous on My 95.7.

That is Wiz Khalifa with Charlie Puth. See you again. Today's best music, My 95.7. It's the 7 o'clock hour on your Friday evening. Hello, everyone. I'm Jessie. We have made it to the weekend. Let's take a look at our weather forecast expected. Looks like there is a chance of some showers tonight, a low of 54 degrees, a little bit breezy. Tomorrow, there is a slight chance of drizzle before 8 a.m., patchy fog. Otherwise, mostly cloudy, a high near 61, a little bit of that east wind as well. Sunday looking partly sunny, a high near 58. Woo! We are officially in those fall temperatures. Looks like next week we hang around that high 50s to low 60 degree area. So I think fall has arrived, folks. Let's see what we have for you coming up this hour. Halsey, Shaboozy. Some Andy Grammer, Post Malone, Alex Warren. Is John Legend, 3 Days Grace. Bella Kay, Kygo with One Republic, and a whole lot more. We'll kick off this evening with Audrey Hobert. 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